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6: Here is a look at your National Weather Service forecast. Monday will be sunny with a high near 71 and light west winds, shifting to west-northwest at 5 to 10 miles per hour, gusting to 18. Monday night will be mostly clear with a low around 46. Tuesday will be sunny with a high near 77 and southeast winds shifting to southwest at 5 to 14 miles per hour, gusting to 23. Tuesday night brings a 70% chance of showers and possible thunderstorms before 1 a.m., with a low around 56. In Effingham, the temperature is 66. It feels like 64.
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0: 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We have a doctor's note, so, you know, it's cool.
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9: Here is a look at your National Weather Service forecast. Monday will be sunny with a high near 71, with a light west wind becoming west-northwest at 5 to 10 miles per hour, gusting up to 18. Monday night is mostly clear with a low around 46. Tuesday is sunny with a high near 77, with a southeast wind becoming southwest at 5 to 14 miles per hour, gusting up to 23. Tuesday night, showers are likely before 10 p.m., then showers and possibly a thunderstorm between 10 p.m. and 1 a.m. The low will be around 56, with a south-southwest wind at 6 to 9 miles per hour, gusting up to 18. The chance of precipitation is 70%. It is currently 64 in Effingham, with a feels-like temperature of 62.
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2: This is Deputy Chief Tom Webb of the Effingham Police Department. When an emergency vehicle is approaching from behind, do you know what to do? 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Remember the simple phrase, pull to the right for sirens and lights.
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6: Here is a look at your National Weather Service forecast. Monday will be sunny with a high near 71 and light west winds shifting to west-northwest at 5 to 10 miles per hour, gusting to 18. Monday night is mostly clear with a low around 46. Tuesday brings sunny skies and a high near 77, with southeast winds becoming southwest. Tuesday night, showers are likely with a possible thunderstorm, low around 56. In Effingham, the temperature is 63 with a feels-like temperature of 61.
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9: Here is a look at your National Weather Service forecast. Monday brings sunny skies with a high near 71. Light west winds shift to west-northwest at 5 to 10 miles per hour, gusting to 18. Overnight, mostly clear, with a low around 46. Tuesday stays sunny, reaching 77. Southeast winds become southwest at 5 to 14 miles per hour with gusts up to 23. Showers and thunderstorms are likely Tuesday night, mainly before 1 a.m. The low falls to 56, with a 70% chance of rain. In Effingham, it is currently 60. It feels like 58.
10: 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Be their voice. 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
5: Here's a look at your National Weather Service forecast. Monday will be sunny with a high near 71. Winds from the west-northwest at 5 to 10 miles per hour, gusting to 18. Monday night, mostly clear with a low around 46. Tuesday brings sunshine and a high near 77, with southwest winds gusting to 23. Showers and possible thunderstorms arrive Tuesday night with a 70% chance of rain. In Effingham right now, the temperature is 58, feeling like 56. Conditions remain stable with no immediate changes expected.
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9: Here is a look at your National Weather Service forecast. Monday will be sunny with a high near 71. Winds from the west will shift to the northwest at 5 to 10 miles per hour, gusting up to 18. Monday night will be mostly clear with a low around 46. Tuesday will be sunny with a high near 77, but showers and a possible thunderstorm are likely late Tuesday night. The low will be around 56. In Effingham, the temperature is 56, feeling like 55. Expect steady conditions with no major changes reported.
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6: Here is a look at your National Weather Service forecast. Monday will be sunny with a high near 71, northwest winds at 5 to 8 miles per hour. Tuesday sees sun and a high near 77. Showers and possible thunderstorms arrive Tuesday night, with a 70% chance of rain. In Effingham, the current temperature is 51, feeling like 50.
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9: Here is a look at your National Weather Service forecast. Monday will be sunny with a high near 72, and light winds shifting from the west-northwest to west at 5 to 10 miles per hour, gusting up to 17. Monday night will be clear with a low around 46. Tuesday brings sunshine and a high near 77, with southeast winds becoming southwest in the afternoon, gusting up to 24. Tuesday night, showers are likely, possibly with thunderstorms, after 10 p.m., with a low around 56 and a 70% chance of precipitation. In Effingham, it is 49. The temperature feels like 49.
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2: This is Deputy Chief Tom Webb of the Effingham Police Department. 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
7: Here is a look at your National Weather Service forecast. Monday will be sunny with a high near 72 and a west wind of 5 to 10 miles per hour, gusting to 17. Monday night is clear with a low around 46. Tuesday sees more sun and a high near 77. Tuesday night brings showers and a possible thunderstorm after 10 p.m. with a low around 56. In Effingham, the temperature is 47. It feels like 47.
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10: Here is a look at your National Weather Service forecast. Monday will be sunny with a high near 72, light winds becoming west at 5 to 10 miles per hour. Monday night clear, low around 46. Tuesday sunny with a high near 77. Showers and possible thunderstorms arrive Tuesday night, low around 56. In Effingham, the temperature is 46. It feels like 46.
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7: Here is a look at your National Weather Service forecast. Today will be sunny with a high near 72. Light winds from the west at 5 to 10 miles per hour. Tonight, clear skies with a low around 46. Tuesday brings more sunshine and a high near 77. Tuesday night, showers and possible thunderstorms arrive after 10 p.m., with a 70% chance of rain and a low around 56. In Effingham, the temperature is 46. It feels like 46.
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17: Here is a look at your National Weather Service forecast. Sunny skies today with a high near 72, winds from the west up to 10 miles per hour, gusting to 17. Tonight, clear with a low around 46. Tuesday remains sunny with a high near 77, but showers and possible thunderstorms arrive Tuesday night. with a 70% chance of rain. In Effingham, it is currently 44 with a wind chill making it feel like 44.
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7: Reporting for Effingham Radio News, I'm Derek Warren. The City of Effingham Public Works Department has finished flushing on the north side and will be flushing hydrants on the south side of Fayette Avenue starting today. This is weather permitting. Water may be discolored due to the flushing of fire hydrants. Please check your water before doing any laundry. Also, please flush your faucets until you see no discoloration or sedimentation. This comes from the Effingham Water Department. In other news, Ford is recalling over 179,000 vehicles. The National Highway Traffic Safety Administration says the recall is due to a defect with the front seat frame of late model Broncos and Ford Ranger pickup trucks that could increase a person's risk of injury in a crash. The recall includes 2024 to 2026 Ford Bronco SUVs. The NHTSA report says Ford dealers are instructed to inspect and replace the pivot links and bolts as necessary for free as a temporary fix. Reporting for Effingham Radio News, I'm Derek Warren.
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14: Here is a look at your National Weather Service forecast. Today will be sunny with a high near 72 and light winds becoming west at 5 to 10 miles per hour, gusting up to 17. Tonight is clear with a low around 46. Tuesday sees sunshine and a high near 77, but storms are likely late Tuesday night with a 70% chance of rain. Currently 45 in Effingham. The temperature feels like 45.
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4: 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Governor J.B. Pritzker and the Illinois Department of Commerce and Economic Opportunity announced $56 million in funding is available for the Community Development Block Grant Program. It's available for public infrastructure, housing rehabilitation, community revitalization, and emergency assistance. Grantees will be selected through a competitive Notice of Funding Opportunity process. Eligible applicants can apply for public infrastructure grants from $300,000 to $1.5 million, housing rehabilitation grants from $300,000 to $800,000, and community revitalization grants from $250,000 to $2 million. Applications for both public infrastructure and housing rehabilitation grants will be accepted until August 27th at 5 p.m. Applications for community revitalization funding will be accepted on a rolling basis once the Notice of Funding Opportunity is posted. For more information or to register, go to the DCEO website. 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
1: I keep seeing celebrities' posts, me in the 90s versus now. Well, the person staring at me in the mirror is definitely not the same person that could pull off bootcut jeans. Time creeps up on us so slowly. You don't see it until suddenly you do. 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
9: Here is a look at your National Weather Service forecast. Today will be sunny with a high near 72. West winds may gust up to 17 miles per hour. Tonight, clear skies and a low around 46. Tuesday stays sunny and warmer, reaching a high near 77, with winds picking up. Tuesday night, there is a 70% chance of showers and a possible thunderstorm after 10 p.m., with a low around 56. In Effingham, the temperature is 52, feeling like 51.

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2: This is Deputy Chief Tom Webb of the Effingham Police Department. 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
6: Here is a look at your National Weather Service forecast. Today will be sunny with a high near 72. Light west wind increases to 5 to 10 miles per hour, gusting up to 17. Tonight, clear and cool with a low around 46. Tuesday, sunny and warmer with a high near 77 and gusty southwest winds. Showers and thunderstorms likely Tuesday night, mainly before 1 a.m., with a 70% chance of rain. In Effingham, the temperature is 57 with a feels like of 56.
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9: Here is a look at your National Weather Service forecast today. Will be sunny with a high near 72. Light west wind increases to 5 to 10 miles per hour, gusting up to 17. Clear tonight with a low around 46. Tuesday will be sunny with a high near 77. Tuesday night, showers likely and possibly a thunderstorm between 10 p.m. and 1 a.m. Low around 56. Chance of precipitation is 70%. Currently 62 in Effingham. It feels like 61.
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7: Here is a look at your National Weather Service forecast today. Will be sunny with a high near 71, and west winds up to 10 miles per hour, gusting to 17. Tonight stays clear with a low around 46. Tuesday warms to a sunny 77. But showers and thunderstorms arrive Tuesday night with a 70% chance of rain and lows near 56. In Effingham, the temperature is 67, feeling like 65.
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10: Here's a look at your National Weather Service forecast. Today will be sunny with a high near 71. West winds 6 to 10 miles per hour, gusting up to 17. Tonight is clear with a low around 46. Tomorrow turns sunny and warmer with a high near 77. However, Tuesday night brings a 70% chance of showers and thunderstorms after 10 p.m., with lows around 56. It is 69 in Effingham. The temperature feels like 68.
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2: This is Deputy Chief Tom Webb of the Effingham Police Department. 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
7: Here is a look at your National Weather Service forecast. Tonight will be clear with a low around 46. Tuesday brings sunny skies and a high near 79. Showers and thunderstorms are likely Tuesday night, with a 60% chance of rain. Wednesday clears up with a high near 70. In Effingham, the temperature is 70, feeling like 69.
8: 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Be their hope.

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9: Here is a look at your National Weather Service forecast. Tonight will be clear with a low around 46, light winds variable after midnight. Tuesday turns sunny with a high near 79, southwest winds gusting to 24 miles per hour. Tuesday night brings a 60% chance of showers and thunderstorms before 1 a.m., clearing overnight, with a low near 56. Wednesday stays sunny with a high near 70 and northwest winds gusting to 29 miles per hour. In Effingham, the temperature is 70. It feels like 69.
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2: This is Deputy Chief Tom Webb of the Effingham Police Department. 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
6: Here is a look at your National Weather Service forecast. Tonight will be clear with a low near 46. Tuesday brings sunshine and a high near 79, with southwest winds gusting to 24 miles per hour. Showers and thunderstorms likely Tuesday night, with a 60% chance of rain. Wednesday turns sunny and cooler, with a high near 70 and northwest winds gusting to 29 miles per hour. In Effingham, the temperature is 71, feeling like 70. Conditions are calm.
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9: Here is a look at your National Weather Service forecast. Tonight will be clear with a low around 46. Tuesday brings sunny skies and a high near 79, with southeast winds shifting to the southwest. Tuesday night has a 60% chance of showers and thunderstorms before 1 a.m., then clearing toward daybreak. Wednesday will be sunny with a high near 70. Effingham is currently 72 with a feels-like temperature of 71. Conditions remain mild and steady.
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2: This is Deputy Chief Tom Webb of the Effingham Police Department. 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
6: Here is a look at your National Weather Service forecast. Tonight will be clear with a low near 46. Tuesday is sunny and warm, reaching a high around 79. Showers and thunderstorms likely Tuesday night with a low near 56. Wednesday turns sunny and cooler with a high near 70. In Effingham, temperatures are at 72 with a feels like temperature of 71.
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11: 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No matter what Mother Nature throws your way, whether you're upgrading your farm fleet, seeking hunting season's perfect companion, or conquering the great outdoors on weekends, the right ride is waiting for you at Car Corral on Highway 50 East in Flora. These year-end savings won't last, so head over today and see the incredible deals for yourself.
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8: Here is a look at your National Weather Service forecast. Tonight will be clear with a low near 46. Tuesday brings sunny skies and a high near 79, with southeast winds shifting southwest and gusts up to 24 miles per hour. Tuesday night, showers and thunderstorms are likely before 1 a.m., then a chance of showers until 2 a.m., with gradual clearing and a low around 56. Rainfall amounts up to a quarter of an inch possible. Wednesday will be sunny with a high near 70 and northwest winds gusting to 29 miles per hour. In Effingham, the temperature is 72 with a feels like of 71. Skies are clear and conditions remain calm.
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